0: Lunars and Space Collective. Johan on the guitar. Yes. Owens on the synthesizer. Tim on the drum. Yuri on the bass. Jonathan on the guitar and violin. And I'm Dr. Space. Do we have time to play it on the
1: floor?
0: Yes, you say yes, but what about Tommy and me? Yeah, so... I really love that last one. That was fucking fun. Tim says 3 hours more, but we played 3 hours and 10 minutes yesterday. So.

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1: 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Could we use your phone? We're both in a bit of a hurry.
2: Right.
1: 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We don't want to be any worry.

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0: 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I've been making a man with blonde hair and a tan, and he's good for relieving my tension. 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

0: 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But maybe the rain is really to blame. So I'll remove the cause. But not the symptom.
1: These final moments in dull landscape, dragged across the sky. What remains? The shepherd, the branch stripped of bark, beaten, broken limbs, and the beautiful bloody curtain that awaits you comes down.

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Everything you need is mine. 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A decision must be signed. A given voice, a given choice. A losing limit, center point. A given voice, a given choice. A losing limit, center point. I would give them all they need. I would give them all they need. Everything they know and read. But they must cross the line. The line. A given voice. A given voice. A given voice. Everything you need is mine. Everything. Everything you need.

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At a crossing of the line, everything you need is mine. Everything is a big vision. A decision must be signed. A given voice, a given choice. A losing limit, counter point. A losing limit, center point. A given voice, a given choice. A losing limit, center point. I will give them all they need.

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When I walk up into that club tonight, all eyes will be on me.

0: 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Words I hear, but I can catch them.
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1: This one's a new cover that we did on a TP release called Burnout. It's by a band called Road. It's called Spaceship Earth. Yeah!

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We're joy. This is Dr. Space. We had so much fun this weekend. Thank you so much. We love you guys so much. Thank you so much. One more. All right, we got 10 more minutes.

0: Well, so far, if you've noticed, all the songs have been in Gaelic, and the next one is going to be in English, so you have a chance of understanding this one on your own steam. It's all about magic mushrooms. Pilsen, oder Champignon or what? 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And there's a very simple story, and it's one of a man going out into the fields one day, and he sees a young girl, and she's collecting mushrooms. And he falls in love with her. Das ist alles. 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

0: 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We appreciate it.
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Dr. Bye Bye Baby. I'm going to be talking today about something that is lulling the youth of America to sleep, the youth of the world, actually. Today's message is a solemn warning to all young people who listen to rock and roll and heavy metal music. Yeah! A lot of them are going to say, well, Pastor, you didn't mention my rock group today. Matter of fact, I didn't hear any mention of the group that's my favorite. And that doesn't mean that it's not dangerous. Almost all rock music is dangerous. I want to tell you that today, even some of the metal stuff that doesn't sound like it has anything in it that could be deceptive or even misleading. I want you to know today that Satan has planted his lyrics in the music. Some of it is subliminal, and that means it's down at low decibel levels where you wouldn't hear it audibly as you play music at the music or the high sound levels that you would regularly play. There's another message going on below the surface. This is called subliminal programming. I'm finally beginning to unravel a bizarre and fiendish plot designed by Satan's anti-Christ system to corrupt, pervert, and ultimately enslave the youth of this generation.

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1: Thank you so much, Berliners. 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It's the last show tonight with Diaries of a Hero and Anthrax. 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
3: Over the top, let's go. Quiet, lie, else you start a riot. Keep your proper distance, follow along. Cover, brother, and when you see me hover, obey my orders, won't go wrong. There's a mean rap a coming, look out. Hear that roar, there's one more. Stand fast, there's a very light. Don't gasp or they find you all right. Don't start a bumming with those hand grenades. There's a machine gun, a holy spades. Alert, gas, put on a mask. Adjust it correctly and hurry up fast. Drop, there's a rocket from the Bosch barrage. Down on the ground, close as you can. Creep and crawl, follow me, that's all. Why do you hear? Nothing near, don't fear, all is clear. That's the life of a stroll when you take a patrol.

Hear that roar? There's one more. Stand fast, there's a very light. Don't gasp or they find you all right. Don't start a bombing with those hand grenades. There's a machine gun, holy spades. Alert, gas, put on a mask. Adjust it correctly and hurry up fast. Drop, there's a rocket from the Bosch barrage. Down on the ground.

many of the experiments will be done with strains of E. coli which we have purposely genetically engineered within the laboratory to make them even less likely to be able to survive outside a carefully

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rights remain silent and we think we hold it for a while. The rights will turn into

thing that you can see from this plant is that they've been caught on flowering obstacles that have been pruned off along the plant. This is fairly typical. I've got three lights here.

0: police for about 19 years. I think it's one of the most important jobs that we could be doing because I know what the effect of the marijuana is on our young people and our society.
1: An estimated 10 to 30 million Americans use marijuana. And as much as half of all the marijuana used in America is now homegrown.
0: We'll use fixways and helicopters and train spotters. And we'll find that people are either preparing their grows or suspicious areas that look like somebody's cut an area out of the field. And once we find the plant from the air, we'll direct the ground guys there and they'll go back in and either cut it or pull the plants out.
2: See the grower starting this one indoors someplace.
0: We've got him and transplanted him back out here.
2: That's kind of the thing that we run into.

0: Unfortunately, every day that we fly, I am cultivating marijuana.
1: The marijuana basket of America would probably be a good description of the central part of the U.S. Marijuana is grown in every state of the U.S., so it is a national phenomenon, but it seems to be particularly prevalent in the Midwest.

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I can do an old tune right now. Song entitled Concrete Cancer.

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For 20 years or more, we had our screwdrivers out trying to disassemble the panels, trying to find our way back to the mountains, but nothing worked. 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

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I'm going to play you a bunch of songs from my new record that just came out on Mute.

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1: Oh, hey, Watson.
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